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2: 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I'm from the dirty, but that Chico nice. 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

0: 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What if his dad finds them?
1: 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Or wait, isn't his dad the headmaster at school?